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I hear something. What is that sound? I don't know what it is. Do you hear me? Can you hear that?

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1: 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Estación Ibiza, thank you very much. Bye, I love Colombia people.

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1: 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But to be real, most of that is just noise. 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

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But to be real, most of that is just noise. 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

0: Hello, people. This is Benny Benassi. No voice tonight because the loud is too big. It's my Sony Pizza. Thank you very much. Bye. I love Colombia, people.
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1: Hello people, this is Benny Benassi. 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Estación Ibiza, thank you very much. 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

0: Hello, people. This is Benny Benassi. No voice tonight because the loud is too big. Especially in Ibiza. Thank you very much. Bye. I love Colombia, people.
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So, woman to woman, I don't think it's been any more than fair than to call you, you know, and let you know where I'm coming from.

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1: Hello people, this is Benny Benassi. 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Espacio Ibiza, thank you very much. Bye, I love Colombia people.

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Chumaira, Lapera.

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